0: you're able to access healthcare that's appropriate for your needs. You don't just have to follow the alternative practices of the group. So that's some stuff there. And I think we need to kind of wind up now, don't we?
1: Oh, we do, but yeah, and if I can encourage people to go and find the link in our notes for this PDF that Kaz has created. It's specially been put together to walk alongside the last two episodes, looking at recruitment, red, green flags, healthy boundaries, so that you can identify a group that might not be so good for you. Yeah, thanks, Lindy, for working with Anton. And it was great just to hear his story and that you've obviously developed a relationship where he was comfortable. He was probably one of our youngest people we've interviewed here on Cult Chat. Yeah.
2: Yeah. And to our listeners, you know, share this episode with the young people in your life. And as Kaz said, you know, even 16, 17 is not too young to share this kind of information as they gear up towards heading out there into the marketplace of ideas. And forewarning them and forearming them is the way to go.
1: Huge thanks to Anton for sharing his story with us and alerting us to the harms of the Cultureverse. Don't forget to join us for another Cult Chat episode. 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But don't forget, you can actually email us directly as well. So email us at info@cultchat.org.nz. And send us any questions, encouragements, corrections, whatever. So we are open for all dialogue around all things culty. Thanks, everyone, and join us another day. Bye-bye.
0: Okay, Tayano.
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2: 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And it gave me a sense of seeing the Nile and water and all the view.
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spoken? 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

came to me, it was on the first Dylan album. 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So I've known it since my teens. And I was driving in northern Minnesota on the road in the middle of February, and it looked like Fargo, you know. What in the hell are you doing on the road this time of year anyway? And there was a sign that was half covered in ice that said, Hibbing, Minnesota, 12 miles. And I got this song came into my mind, and I could not rest until I got a guitar, learned it, and taught it to them, and here it is.

ki he proklama re o ofrenite o kuatu he te wanoa ki valu ki te wanoa ki honfulu I he fiafi moni te kotoa pe. I taha noa whāpoi ni ono FM, koe proklama whakawikeia ai kautaha, ai kakai

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10: அன்பு தமிழ் உறவுகளே, அன்பர் இயேசுவின் இனிய நாமத்தில் நிறைவான வாழ்த்துக்களுடன் அன்பின் குரல் நிகழ்ச்சியை அறிமுகப்படுத்துவதில் மிகுந்த மகிழ்ச்சி. அன்பின் குரல் ஒவ்வொரு வெள்ளிக்கிழமை காலை 8:10 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

0: 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Sana labu, laumbekina, ausama, umbule tugani. And a singular nikua, in a heaven tali, you want to run with Jesus Christ.
1: Amen. In the vast of the world, to run the singular nikua, praise the Lord, the check of my next live. Amen. Greetings to those of you that have joined us this morning. Maybe you followed us through our Facebook page, and we would like to say greetings all the way from here, Four Shores, at the FDB ground. And we would like to say thank you for taking the time to join us. We would like to acknowledge you, Foreign Zone, as well as Island. I believe you are rostered for your mission Sunday for this particular Sunday. We take this time to say thank you. I believe we're either meeting with your zones all the way from New Zealand, Australia, American continent, for those of you logging in from Santa Rosa, Bulawinaka, and also to the Europe. I believe it's your Saturday evening as well as for America as well. Not forgetting Vanuatu, and also greetings to the virtual zone scattered all around, and you're tuning in from whichever country that you're in. We would like to stand today to say thank you for joining us. Today we have been blessed. We have a few divisions from the Central as well as the Eastern Division that comes all the way from Nayabu and Wainimbuka. And not forgetting Korobo, let us greet and also acknowledge the Eastern Division that are here with us to join us for the service. The rest of the divisions are actually from here in the Central, which is Suva. And in the afternoon, we also will be back here at 2:30, but minus or not with the Eastern Division. And we would like to say thank you for joining us this morning. Worship centers. So we can be Western, but the Northern Divisions. We stand today to say thank you and say greetings. And Auntie Ili for the group of yesterday. Thank you. See you again next week. And thank you to all of you. I believe for Auntie Rossi, all the way out there in Sangani, we would like to acknowledge and also welcome you from here because your zone has just been issued during the item. And Talangase Rossi, and I believe the Rossi family are there in the Sangani village today. We would like to acknowledge because we believe you will be tuning in as well. Thank you. And also to those of you that are here, maybe you're sitting in the midst of everybody. Today, why we have moved from the gymnasium, the melodic and for sure, but let it be so we can go get us immediately vaccinated. Amen. And if you're here, we welcome you, the unvaccinated, and also for the first jabs only. But at the gymnasium, the locality, even when on the melodic, and vaccinate, fully vaccinated. So that is why we move the service to the foreshore, so you can come and also worship with us. Let us welcome the unvaccinated today, and also only those on the first jab that were not able to join us in the previous services at the gymnasium. Nikota lang abe makambula weekend. So we can say niloti weekend. Mrs. Tukana, I believe you are here with your daughter. So we can then say niloti new Methodist. Either you're sitting from this end or right to the other end. Kironduri nikua to say we nakabakalevu for the time taken to come and join us. And not only that, for the heart that you have to come and worship God with us here at the foreshore. So if you do not belong to New Methodist and you're here with us at the foreshore, we stand today to say thank you and welcome to the New Methodist Christian Fellowship scheduled service at the foreshore this morning. And this goes as well to those of you that are logging in, but you do not attend New Methodist, nor do you belong to the church. We stand today to welcome you and thank you for following us. And thank you for being part of the service every Sunday. We are so blessed and we are so humbled that you acknowledge the you know, the services and all the things happening through my TV. And I would say today that we are so humbled with the opportunity given for you to choose my TV to be the provider for the word of God to your life, not only on Sunday but every

0: every day. So we stand today to say thank you. I speak on behalf of MyTV and Stanley Simpson to acknowledge that request that has officially come through MyTV. Regardless, maximum maybe juvenile, or maybe some of you people just waiting for your cases to come through. We can tell you've given up on life. You say to yourself, how did I do this? Why did I do this? You've never forgiven yourself. But this morning we would like to invite you to also encourage you. Our God is a God of second chance. Regardless of what you have done, regardless of those moments of your life that you want to give up on, we would like to encourage you today. Hey, don't give up on life yet. Grab the hem of his garment and tell him that he is your God and he is here to restore you. He's going to love you for the way you are. That you're an outcast. So we came go the Malavala came the cover to sing any tombo. No, your God is closer to you than the clothes you wear. Grab him and tell him that you love him and forgive yourself and come forward before God. And maybe you're listening to me today as I speak, acknowledging the prisoners, the Holy Spirit is burdening me for the victims. Amen. So we can and okay, well deserved. Now I can find closure to my grace because, you know, it's taken to task. Yes. Everybody will feel that way. Maybe if it happened to me, I might feel that way as well. But today, we would like to stand on behalf of those prisoners who have offended you in any way, who have leave a scar and hurt you. The pain that they have done, it's so hard for you to forgive. We stand today to seek your forgiveness on their behalf. And please, allow the Lord to give you solace and good closure. And also allow the Lord to give that heart of forgiveness so we can give them another chance. So we stand today to say thank you for joining us. And also we came in and dami tukana bi wali nimbula to bi mate sa kambe ko ko buni wai sa sanga ni rawa so we can see like nimbula you actually logging in. I've been receiving a lot of prayer requests on sickness, and that is why I don't want to forget the prayer request every day, every Sunday as we stand. We don't want to walk past that moment. Yes, we can be excited talking about God's goodness, but I'm always reminded there are people out there with ailments and crying, not knowing how many days do you have left. Kidney problem percentage keep on falling. Dialysis keep on increases. Costs keep on going up. A lot of things that you say to yourself, you may not live longer than the way you have planned or even dreamt. So today we would like to also acknowledge and welcome you. We want to bless you. We want to thank you for coming. Kako ni kubaka na mati ko chikong gorviko. May may kotelebi na namo bula ni bangbota. 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Wangarai to na maro. Find a joy in your heart and serve him with gladness. He will give your heart's desire. And today, whatever sickness you may be suffering, tell the sickness to leave you. And today, whatever things and struggles that you're going through, maybe, yeah, the doctor's doing their job, they're giving you the exact factual report of the sickness that you're suffering. But you hear the facts, you believe in God. You hear the facts, you have faith in God. And have faith that you're going to be healed, and you will be healed completely. I'll give you something to celebrate.
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0: 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All of you are tired of carrying a heavy load, and I'll give peace to your soul. Come on, don't maybe we came to Bandosa, all the new water is all the baby. How the fuck we came to? Hallelujah. Doctor, we can do to become known and we were. Emeni. Ni sarao rao na nungu ibu wangai mamanda na nungu idola dola.
1: Hallelujah.
0: Yano beisureti uo sibi ndondua. 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Uo sibi ndondua. And every time the program 10:30, every Sunday morning, it's about God of our nation. And this God is calling everyone. We think that money will solve our problem. We think that education will solve our problem. We think that achieving, or maybe going overseas, or whatever we do, it's good, but will not solve your problem. Because the Bible says that life is in the Word.
1: Amen.
0: Kami kan wata muri sambula bose ni kalau ka kau kau ka ngata sara ka muzunga na iselu wa mbati rua meswaka kawasia meswaka kawasia kwa mbali ezuruma ngei baka takila meswaka ngei wasia ezuruma ngei baka takila mai na kakusika nikila
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1: Amen.
0: Whether it's a physical, whether it's a spiritual, or whether it's a mental, the answer is in the Word of God. And that's why we encourage everyone. We encourage every church goers. We encourage every senior pastors. 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But we can't see Christ in the Christian life. We're supposed to see Christ in the Christianity.
1: Yes.
0: And it's a big challenge. 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You can bear any Bumbu Mival before you leave your home. God knows exactly what you go through. Every word that departs from your lips, from your mouth, or even from in your heart, God already knew everything that you are going through. So feel free and open up. Don't mask yourself. You're wearing a mask, but don't mask yourself when you come to God, because it's God knows everything that you're going through. God knows the pain that you go through. God knows the problem that you're going through. God knows the mountain that you are climbing. Some of us, we just starting, some of us in the midway, some of us, we even try to reach the top. And God knows every problem that we are going through. And that's why He said, come unto me, because He alone knows the plan He has for us, the plan to prosper us and never to harm us.

us a future that we hope for. The Bible verse of Jeremiah 29:11 is so easy for us to say. It's easy for us to talk about it. It's easy for us to start with our testimony or to share with somebody. But if you can only know the power

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1: 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Anbun Kuril is our next program, also in the Tamil language. 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